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2: How often do you stop to wonder whether you should share something that's revealing, maybe even embarrassing, with a partner, a friend, or even your boss? In her new book called Revealing, The Underrated Power of Oversharing, behavioral scientist Leslie John says doing just that can help you deepen relationships that are vital to your life. We need people to trust us in order to get things like love, friendship, and career success. That's what she told us. When you make yourself vulnerable by revealing something sensitive, it does make other people trust you. In turn, when you ask someone to reveal something about themselves, showing that interest will generally lead someone to like you more. Why? Because people like to be asked about themselves, she says. It also signals that they are discriminating and choosy, but in a good way. I'm Dr. Sanjay Gupta, helping you live a better life.
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0: XLO, good morning on your Tuesday. It's 5:50. Lady D and for Frank. Kenz is here. Good morning.
1: Hello, everyone.
0: Good morning, Lady D.
1: I'm completely awake right now because I woke up early.
0: Like, well, you went to bed early.
1: Oh, man, I was 12 last night. It was still a little light out when I went into the bed, watched part of my General Hospital. And then by 9 o'clock, I was poof.
0: It's taken it out of you.
2: I can tell by the way your voice sounds that you sound wide awake.
0: You're like perky.
1: I sound awake, yeah. I know.
0: You're like, wee!
1: I know.
0: It's like an amusement park road ride.
1: Look,
0: wee!
1: I have never been a morning person.
0: You are this morning.
1: Yeah, so there you go.
0: Well, we have a busy morning for you. At 6:10 this morning, not too far away, we have those Melissa Etheridge tickets. She'll be at Indian Ranch at the end of August.
1: Oh, we can tell you about our Melissa competition.
0: Yeah, too. We have a little competition. Lady D thinks she won it, but we'll explain.
1: I think so, yes.
0: Yeah. So we will do that. 6:55, we're going to talk to artist Coffee Anderson. He's going to be in Brookfield on Saturday. And a big show going on out there. We'll tell you all about it and how you can get out there. We also have a pair of tickets. Mm-hmm. We're going to tell you about a yellow lobster from New Hampshire.
1: Jennifer.
0: You're awake. I'm not.
1: Do you really speak of my state that way?
0: Oh, I wish it was New Hampshire.
1: It is kind of cute.
0: It's very cute. New Hampshire, excuse me. So we'll tell you about that. And then Ken said yesterday she sleeps with 4 fans when she sleeps. Oh. So Lady D found a story for you, Ken's, about sleeping with a fan and if it's good or bad. So she's got the skinny on that. So hang out with us. It's going to be a busy morning. 104.5 XLO. Nah, nah, nah.

0: Good morning. Here are the stories we are following at this hour. Mass Lottery Online launched Monday. New games, along with existing games, will be available in the online format. Players will be encouraged to set a monthly limit for how much they wish to spend. All in-store lottery tickets and games will remain. Money raised will go towards early education and care. Governor Maura Healey is urging the United States to pass legislation to extend temporary protected status for Haitians. Governor said allowing the status to run out will have a detrimental effect on the Massachusetts economy. Massachusetts has 45,000 Haitian TPS holders. Singer Carly Simon has announced that she has Parkinson's disease. 83-year-old singer said she had been having mobility issues that led to the diagnosis. Mega Millions drawing tonight is worth $800 million. Check your numbers. Last night's Powerball jackpot was worth $633 million. Red Sox on the West Coast, their winning ways continue. Peyton Tolley with the win in a 4-2 victory against the Oakland A's. Cloudy today, high around 80 with a thunderstorm possible later. Now, that could be some heavy rain this afternoon. Cloudy and rainy tonight. Overnight rain could be substantial. And Wednesday looks to be a rainy day with our high around 70. Some of the rain on Wednesday could be quite heavy, so watch for localized flooding. Rain continues into Thursday. I'm Hank Stoltz, and you're up to date.
1: In Boston at 69, Worcester 68, it's 601. We have those Melissa Etheridge tickets, two songs away. 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

0: 104.5 XLO 608. Lady D in for Frank. He's off on his vacation this week.
1: Good for him.
0: Yeah, he's having a nice time. I texted with him yesterday. I did not chat with him, but he texted. I don't want to bother him on his vacation, so if he texts me...
1: You can bother him.
0: Yeah, I know, but he's with his family. He's relaxing. Yeah. He's celebrating his mother-in-law's 100th birthday.
1: Yikes.
0: So happy early birthday to Ginny, Frank's mother-in-law. Well, Melissa Etheridge coming to Indian Ranch on August 29th. And yesterday, we were talking about the fact that we were going to have tickets early. And I said, I remember taking a picture. I think this was like 97. I met her in Vegas at one of the shows. I was a baby DJ back then.
1: Yeah, you were.
0: Yeah.
1: I saw the picture.
0: I posted it on our Facebook page. And then Mackenzie did a break yesterday saying Jen's winning the bet because she already has. And Lady D, you were supposed to have a picture of you and Melissa Etheridge. You were looking for.
1: I looked in two spots and I couldn't go on. I needed a nap. You people wake me up too early.
0: We wore you out.
1: You did.
0: But you found something instead and explain what it is.
1: I think it's comparable because it is a Melissa Etheridge autographed guitar.
0: Wow.
1: Yes.
0: So that might have bumped out my picture.
1: I think so. Well, I think we should put it out there for a vote to the people who listen to XLO.
0: We're going to do it. We're going to do it. I'm going to put them side by side. I'm going to say what wins. Is it a picture with Melissa or is it Lady D's autographed Melissa Etheridge guitar? And what does it say on it?
1: It says speak true, yeah, Melissa Etheridge.
0: That's
1: kind of one of her sayings. Yeah. Now, think about it. This is not like a piece of paper with her name on it or, you know, a professional picture of her with an autograph. It's a guitar.
0: Oh, we'll see what the people say about all of this.
1: People, I'm putting my faith in.
0: So if you want to, by the way, if you notice in my picture, there's a magazine that I have that I had her sign.
1: What,
0: so that
1: really?
0: Is, yeah.
1: So was it Teen Beat?
0: No. So that's got to count for something. Well, if you want to see Melissa Etheridge at Indian Ranch, we do have a pair of tickets. 508-373-1045. Be caller 10. Good luck.

0: 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We're playing New England's best variety. 6:20 on your Tuesday. Lady D in for Frank. Kenz is here. Thanks for joining us. Congratulations going out to Kevin in Vernon, Connecticut.
1: Kevin.
0: He scored those Melissa Etheridge tickets. He'll
1: nice
0: be out.
1: Going, dude.
0: Yeah, no kidding. And vote if you get a chance. I just posted on the XLO Facebook page a little competition Lady D and I are doing this morning.
1: Don't minimize it. It's a big competition. Please.
0: It is. Better memorabilia. I have a picture of me with Melissa, and you have, Lady D,
1: an autographed guitar from Melissa.
0: Brat.
1: Yeah. Well,
0: Brat, you might win this.
1: Listen, I've been doing this a lot longer than you, okay? I've got connections.
0: You do. Yeah, apparently. You have an autographed Melissa Etheridge guitar. You do.
1: There you go. Yeah.
0: So I have bananas on my counter back at my house. 12, in fact.
1: This banana story is interesting. You posted three bunches of bananas and a while ago, and you said that you ordered them through whatever, Instacart.
0: Yeah.
1: And you said three bananas. You only wanted three single bananas, and they sent you three bunches.
0: Yep.
1: And who's going to eat all those bananas?
0: And the problem is they're all starting to get really ripe now.
1: Yeah, they are.
0: This happened last week at the same time. And Leah, my daughter, who's 12, will not eat an... I'm showing Lady D this and Ken's this banana.
1: It's so ripe.
0: And Ken's, you say this is when all the sugar's in it?
2: Highest
0: amount of sugar.
2: Yeah.
0: Look at that.
1: It's softer then, and I don't like it like that.
2: Yeah. But it's good for banana bread. It's good for baking.
0: Oh, so I'm making like two banana breads today, one with nuts and one without nuts.
1: You're going to bring it in for the staff?
0: Oh, yeah.
1: Because there's nobody at home to eat all that bread.
0: It's true. I'm going to be smashing bananas.
1: Oh, boy.
0: So it's too bad you're not here. You're in New Hampshire. You could have some delicious banana bread tomorrow.
1: Maybe one day you'll make it and bring it to me when we meet up at... Can I eat banana bread at a casino? Why not?
0: Absolutely.
1: That's about where we meet up all the time.
0: Absolutely. Yes, you can.
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15: Good morning. Here are the stories we are following at this hour. You can play the Mass Lottery online now. You can get your lottery tickets online, including Powerball and Mega Millions, along with a range of popular slot machine-style games. There are also online-only numbers of games with a nightly drawing at 10 p.m. You must be 21, can't use your credit card, just your debit card, and the revenue raised goes to childhood education and care. Singer Carly Simon has announced that she has Parkinson's disease and that she has been treated for skin cancer. The 83-year-old went to the Mayo Clinic to get checked out after experiencing a decline in mobility. The Pan Mass Challenge has a goal of raising $79 million this year for cancer research at Dana-Farber Institute. They will bring together 6,000 riders and thousands more volunteers and supporters for the two-day event, August 1st and 2nd. For the first time in its history, the PMC will have a 100-mile route that starts from Worcester at the top of College Hill. The resurgent Red Sox are out on the West Coast. They defeated the A's 4-2. A cloudy day today with the high around 80s. Rain showers or thunderstorms could pop up this afternoon, and they could be heavy at times. Heavier rain overnight right through Wednesday and into Thursday. I'm Hank Stoltz, and you're up to date.
0: New England weather. Some sunshine giving way to clouds. Not as warm as it's been, but humid. A couple of showers possible. Your high of 76. Tonight, cloudy and humid. Another couple of showers. Your low of 64. Right now, downtown Worcester, 65, 629, 104.5 XLO.

0: 104.5 XLO, 6:32, Lady D in for Frank. And what do you got? You found a pet translator?
1: Yeah, this evidently is a real thing. It's a device that can tell you what your pet is thinking.
0: It's a real phony thing. Let me
1: for
0: throw
1: a
0: in.
1: Mere $150, and people have bought this thing already. It's called Petty Chat, and it clips around the neck of your animal, a dog or a cat, I guess, you know, a hamster too, I don't know. And it'll interpret vocalizations, emotions, and behavioral language, allegedly with 95% accuracy.
0: Yeah, but who's going to argue with it? Like, who's going to say, no, that's not really what the cat was thinking? That's not really what the dog's saying.
1: I want to see a sample of video of this, really. I would like to see a video of how it does it.
2: I think Lady D would argue with it if she saw it saying something that Floyd was not doing. I think Lady D is a mom of Floyd. Yeah. She knows what he's thinking.
1: I know. You know what, Mackenzie? Exactly. And you know.
2: Yeah.
1: I can tell by his eyes and by his ears what he's thinking.
2: Yeah. So you'd be able to hear that thing and go, no, he's not saying that.
0: So that thing's phony baloney.
1: Phony baloney, and I waste $150. Try getting it back.
0: What is the noise that you said? It's, Lady D's so funny. She's like, yeah, Floyd made this noise. Like, poof. What's the noise that you...
1: when he says... Oh, when he goes boof.
0: Yeah, boof.
1: Boof. Like, he wants to bark, but not really.
0: He's lazy. So he's just it's his lazy boof. Bark.
1: Yeah.
0: He's a poof.
1: It's almost like he's trying to get my attention, but not doesn't want to alarm me.
0: I understand.
1: You know,
0: so it's like a soft bark.
1: Yeah, it's like boof. And I look at him, and I'm like, what? And he just looks at me like nothing.
0: I have
1: making sure.
0: I've spent so much money on products for these cats that don't work.
1: Yeah.
0: I'll just throw another onto the pile, but I'm not spending hundreds too much.
1: You just got to get that laser pointer, man.
0: Oh, they love that.
1: You can sit down and keep it busy for days.
0: Sometimes I do it with my phone, with the lights coming in from the window, and you can catch it with your phone, and it like goes all over the wall, and Bonnie goes nuts.
1: I really, part of me thinks that's mean, because they never catch
0: they
1: it.
0: They don't, it's a but it gives them exercise.
2: They like it.
0: They like it, and I have a couple of fat cats.
1: It doesn't make them neurotic.
0: Well, they're already neurotic.
1: So here's what you do. You give them that catnip, then do the laser thing.
0: Oh, there you go.
1: Party.
0: Really? Yeah.
2: Yeah, but then you get a Mr. Brit after 23 years and too much catnip.
0: Oh,
2: and
0: yeah, he's like, a party man.
2: He like lifts one paw. He's like, I got it.

0: XLO.
1: Well, Katie Holmes' daughter, Suri Cruz, allegedly approves of her mom's new boyfriend. Katie has introduced Suri to her boyfriend, artist Jason Bard Yermoski. Yeah. Suri liked him immediately.
2: That's nice.
1: Yeah, it is. A source saying she's incredibly protective of her mom, but more than anything, she wants to see her mom happy.
2: But she's older now. She can figure this stuff out. Yeah.
1: She goes to Carnegie Mellon University. We just had a story about her recently that she's going to be in a production of A Midsummer Night's Dream. So it looks like she's following in mom and dad's footsteps. Have you seen any photos? Like, sometimes you see her and she looks just like a clone of Katie Holmes. Yeah. And then other times you see her and she looks a lot like Tom Cruise.
2: Perfect. Perfect mix.
1: Yeah, it really is. It depends on what angle it is. By the way, Page Six saying that Suri has severed ties with him. She changed her last name. Public records show she has registered to vote in Allegheny County, Pennsylvania, under the name of Suri Noel.
2: Is that her middle name?
1: It must be. It just really bothers me to cut off ties from a parent like that.
2: Yeah, she might change when she gets a little older still. But
3: she could be doing it just for her own career because she's not taking Holmes, right?
1: That's true. That is very true. But it seems like, I don't know this, maybe behind the scenes she's meeting with her dad, Tom, but there haven't been many photos of them like out and about together in some time since she was little that I've seen.
2: Well, she spent a lot, most of her, all of her childhood with her mom.
1: Custody, right? Yeah. The New York Post reporting a bootleg copy of Christopher Nolan's The Odyssey racked up 2.1 million views on X in 2.5 hours before a takedown notice appeared and the account was suspended.
2: That's a 3-hour movie, too. That's like a lot of people spending some serious time.
1: That's dedication.
2: Yeah.
1: But I can, if it's out there, people are going to watch. 2.1 million people, that's really terrible, though, because the people that made it and all the money that went into it, now they're not getting paid.
2: And I hate bootleg versions because, you think about it. Sometimes the camera's shaking or it zooms in or you get the guy's foot that's filming it.
3: Yeah, I think of the 80s, someone with a camcorder in a movie.
2: Remember that?
1: That's what they did.
2: That's what I'm thinking. Are the bootleg versions any better nowadays?
1: I think they have to be.
2: Does anyone know? Can you let us know?
1: Yeah, let us know. Please. And Ariana Grande saying the thing she misses most about her 99-year-old grandmother, Marjorie, is her delicious homemade marinara sauce.
2: Oh, I thought she was going to say banana bread.
1: No. No, the marinara sauce.
2: One day, Leah's going to say the same thing about you and your banana
1: bread. The banana bread, with nuts or without. I think I'm going to put chocolate chips in one of them, which will be good. Did you see Ariana Grande's now with Ricky, her ex? She's back with one of her exes now.
2: No, who's Ricky?
1: What's his last name?
3: Is Alvarez. She wrote some songs about Ricky. We always find our way back.
1: Remember that? In one of her songs, she talked about Ricky.
3: And she changes the words now.
2: Wow. Yeah.
1: But it looks like they're back together, and I saw a picture.
2: Interesting.
1: And his hand was on her bum, so things must be going well.
2: They're going very well. Definitely.
1: 641, that's The Buzz, 104.5 XLO.
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0: 1045 XLO. We are live in the Clinton Savings Bank studio. Like to welcome to the show artist Coffee Anderson, from originally from Bangs, Texas, now based in Nashville. He's going to be in our show this Saturday, August 1st, at Oakham Farm for a big show. Good morning, Coffee.
1: Good morning. How y'all doing? What's going on?
0: What's going on? You're going on. You're going to be here soon.
1: I'll be there end of the week, and very excited to come up there. I haven't been to Massachusetts in years. Are you kidding? This is so exciting. And it's 110 in Texas, so tell me it's cooler up there. Please,
0: a little bit, Coffee. Yesterday it hit 80. There was a slight breeze, but we're not at 110.
1: Well, yeah, I'm in Texas right now. Nashville's burning up. I'm excited to connect and be a part of y'all's community. I've never been here. It's gonna be my first time.
0: Oh, we're so excited. Now, you're originally from Texas. You're in Texas now. And my husband just did a business trip. He went down to Dallas, and he said to me,
1: a lot of money here.
0: He said, Jen, I'm stopping at Buc-ee's. Do you want anything? And he ended up bringing me a bag of beaver nuggets. Coffee, do you know this product?
1: You're welcome. Okay, first of all, Buc-ee's is a country man's glimpse of heaven. Just letting you know.
0: Okay.
1: If you can get a full tank of gas, a clean bathroom, and a onesie at the same place, you're welcome, American. You're welcome.
0: Well, you know, first of all, I really like the beaver nuggets. We were trying to figure out the flavor. It's almost like a childhood cereal that I remember.
1: Corn pop with double glaze.
0: Yes, yes. There you go. You nailed it. You nailed it. But you've been thinking about this your whole lifetime, haven't you, Coffee?
1: You know, yeah, I think, and being named Coffee, I can tell you all the great gas stations and coffee shops on the planet. So Buc-ee's is up there.
0: Oh,
1: yeah, your husband
0: did
1: the right thing.
0: Well, you know, Coffee, talk a little bit about your musical style, because, you know, you're country, but you're also, you've got some gospel feel in there, R&B, pop. How did that sound? It really is such a unique sound that you have.
1: Well, thank you. I appreciate it. I have been lucky enough to have early success to where I could create my own sound, and I found my fans. And even being in Nashville, a lot of times the industry wants to put you in a box, and you see a lot of artists that come to town looking a certain way, and they change because of pressures. And so that's why we celebrate Ella Langley. That's why we celebrate what Riley's been able to do. That's why we celebrate Megan telling her story, that the girls that are brokenhearted, because they are different. And so for me, I was able to come in. My granddad sang on the Chitlin' Circuit, which is where black performers could perform during segregation. So I grew up with someone that's singing gospel quartets. So my family comes from a gospel background. And that's the first place I was able to sing under 21 was the church. And even if you sing bad, they're going to clap because you're doing it.
0: So if you're
1: working on your craft, find a church that needs a musician and just join. It's a great way to practice in front of good-hearted people. And the second part of it was I lived in L.A. for a while, and I would write for some of these pop artists. So I was in sessions where Avril Lavigne and Pia, who was the star of American Idol at that time, were next door, and Nickelback was down the hallway, but Brandy was working on her album, and Janet Jackson was finishing her album with Jermaine Dupri across the hallway, while Jada Pinkett is working on her metal album. So you heard everything, and everything was catchy and fun and exciting, and they didn't try to put anything in a box. And then I started telling my dad's story, who is, you know, Stanley Anderson, Air Force veteran. He's 86 years old now. And just seeing the effects that he had from joining the military, and how they didn't talk about certain things, but certain things would trigger him.
0: Yeah.
1: So I didn't serve, but I was the son of someone that served and had lasting effects of that. And so writing those songs like Memorial Day and Mr. Red, White, and Blue and You Can't Spell Hero Without Her, I was able to find this audience that was not sung about or written about or talked to in our military community. And now I've been a part of over $3 million raised last year for military veterans organizations. And we've given homes away. And I just sang on the 4th of July on the USS Kearsarge. And I don't know what's happened, sister, but I'm just telling you, I've been available.
0: I think it's fabulous. Well, people can come on out and see you. It's Saturday,
1: ma'am.
0: Oakham Farm. That's 80 Lake Road in Brookfield. Doors open at 3:30. You want to get there early. You're going to take the stage around 6. But we have to mention, it's a brewing company. So you can bring your lawn chairs. You can bring, you know, a blanket to sit on. And it's just going to be a really fun, nice outdoor show.
1: Yeah, it's going to be great. It's going to be awesome for everybody to just come out and enjoy. Like, this is your chance to relax, bring a chair, listen to some stories, listen to some good country music. We're going to have a blast. Listen to some fun stories that go along with it. And also, you're going to hear some of the heartfelt things behind what I've been able to do.
0: Well, we're going to roll out the red carpet for you. It's this Saturday. We actually have a pair of tickets to give away right now. So if you want to go see Coffee, 508-373-1045. 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They don't win them. Do they just go to oakhamfarm.com?
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0: Bye,
1: Thank
0: Coffee.
1: You.
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4: Good morning. Here are the stories we are following at this hour. Mass Lottery Online launched Monday. New games, along with existing games, will be available in the online format. Players will be encouraged to set a monthly limit for how much they wish to spend. All in-store lottery tickets and games will remain. Money raised will go towards early education and care. Governor Maura Healey is urging the United States to pass legislation to extend temporary protected status for Haitians. Governor said allowing the status to run out will have a detrimental effect on the Massachusetts economy. Massachusetts has 45,000 Haitian TPS holders. Singer Carly Simon has announced that she has Parkinson's disease. 83-year-old singer said she had been having mobility issues that led to the diagnosis. Mega Millions drawing tonight is worth $800 million. Check your numbers. Last night's Powerball jackpot was worth $633 million. Red Sox on the West Coast, their winning ways continue. Peyton Tolley with the win in a 4-2 victory against the Oakland A's. Cloudy today, high around 80 with a thunderstorm possible later. Now, that could be some heavy rain this afternoon. Cloudy and rainy tonight. Overnight rain could be substantial. And Wednesday looks to be a rainy day with our high around 70. Some of the rain on Wednesday could be quite heavy, so watch for localized flooding. Rain continues into Thursday. I'm Hank Stoltz, and you're up to date.
2: Right now in Boston, it is 69 degrees. Downtown Worcester, 69 as well. It's 703-1045 XLO.
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0: We're playing New England's Best Variety here at 104.5 XL Low 710 on your Tuesday. Lady D in for Frank. Kenz is here. And yesterday, Mackenzie made a revelation on the show that she does not sleep with one, two, or three fans, but four fans on her while she sleeps at night. Wow, you like a lot of breeze in there, huh, Kenz?
1: I like to be, like, cuddly. You know what I mean? Like, so I get all the blankets.
0: I totally get it.
1: The best.
0: You're under the comforter all toasty warm.
1: Yeah.
2: But it's not good for you to sleep with a fan.
0: No. Seriously? No. Why?
2: Doctors say it can stir up your allergies throughout the night, the dust, the pollen. It'll worsen asthma symptoms if you have asthma. Also cause stiff muscles because the air can concentrate on one part of your body. It can cause congestion.
0: Oh, no, Ken.
2: Dry skin.
1: I don't have asthma. I don't have
0: weird muscles. Yeah, she's like, I'm good.
2: Oh, well, then let me cross out the story. nobody cares now.
0: No, we care.
2: It does happen, but they say you can, if you oscillate your fan, you know, back and forth, you can, you know, stop it from giving you sore muscles. So
1: oscillate.
2: Do you
1: like
2: oscillate them all? Do you have
0: Sounds
2: them
0: like
2: on?
0: An animal.
1: No, a lot of, no, they're not oscillating fans.
2: They're just aiming at you?
1: Yeah.
2: Well, then you should live in a hurricane.
0: I bought one of those fans at, have you seen these? It's like the Arctic Blast fan. They sell them at Ocean State Job Lot. I bought one of those. So you put like water in the back
1: of
0: it.
1: I bought one. It doesn't work.
2: No.
1: Well, we threw it away because I thought it was going to be like this great Arctic blast.
2: Yeah. Doesn't work, huh?
0: Mine, I still keep it on. Although I don't think with the water, it's as cool as it should be. But it does produce air, so it's a fan.
2: Maybe you should get a mister.
0: A like, mister when I'm sleeping?
2: Yeah, that'll keep your skin nice and
0: moist.
2: Moist.
0: Yeah. Oh, look at hydrated. Yeah, she doesn't like the word moist. Sorry, hydrated.
2: Okay, hydrated. yeah.
0: Oh, my skin will look very supple. Do you like that word?
1: That's fine.
0: Okay. Well, okay, so if you're a fan person, one, two, three, or four fans like Kent.
1: Listen, you have to be prepared.
0: I get it.
2: And you have to seek treatment.
1: Hey, you can turn one off if you want. You know what I mean? It's your option.
2: That there's only three
0: she would
2: and not
0: know.
2: Four?
1: Perhaps, yeah. I would.
0: Yeah, okay. I bet you she loves those fans.
2: I wouldn't mess
0: Coming
2: with
0: Coming in
2: your
0: every
2: fans.
0: Direction. Yeah, don't mess with those fans.
2: Mm-mm.

0: 104.5 XLO, that's Tame Impala and Jenny Dracula. Don't forget, we'll get you that keyword before 9 o'clock. You could be checking out Tame Impala live in the Mile High City. We're going to send someone off to Denver. So, yeah, make sure you listen for that keyword to text in, national keyword, to get into the running. Now, you're so super psyched. Lady D is one of the people that I know exactly her favorite artist of all time, Prince.
1: And that will never change. And the best news I've heard, there's a Purple Rain musical coming to Broadway.
0: So finally, they've put this together, the music of Prince.
1: Yeah, it's based on the film, obviously, Purple Rain, right? And the soundtrack. They did have a run of this in Minneapolis. And evidently it went, you know,
0: it did really well.
1: Loved it. So it'll premiere in April with previews in March. Same plot as the movie, features all the music from the album. Prince, they say, was inspired by musicals like Rent and Hamilton.
0: I love Rent.
1: And has said that he should bring some of his projects to the stage, which he never had a chance
0: like this,
1: to.
0: The musical, and I'm so, I know you're going to be seeing it probably. And here's some of the music from Purple Rain, and then I snuck some other stuff in there as well.

0: That's one of my favorite songs, his pop life. And you said that's off what album? I know it's not Purple Rain.
1: Around the World in a Day.
0: I'm so, he's
1: from like
0: so 85, missed.
1: I think.
0: Prince. I mean, what a spectacular artist. And to have him go the way he went. Ugh.
1: Yeah, sad. Really sad. And I was saying to Jen that had he not died, I probably would have seen him at least 4 times.
0: Oh, so how many times did you end up seeing him in concert?
1: At least a dozen. Yeah. Because every time he would come to town to do a big concert, he would also play in a club. And the people I worked with knew that A, I would get tickets, and B, I would have the
0: You'd
1: night off.
0: You'd be in the club, yeah.
1: Yeah. So, you know, and I would get to see him like 2 nights in a row, and it was just amazing.
0: That's awesome. Yeah, he will be missed. But the musical on the way. Hey, it's Jen. If you have kids, you already know you spend your entire life taking care of them. 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
14: Good morning. Here are the stories we are following at this hour. You can play the Mass Lottery online now. You can get your lottery tickets online, including Powerball and Mega Millions, along with a range of popular slot machine-style games. There are also online-only numbers of games with a nightly drawing at 10 p.m. You must be 21, can't use your credit card, just your debit card, and the revenue raised goes to childhood education and care. Singer Carly Simon has announced that she has Parkinson's disease and that she has been treated for skin cancer. The 83-year-old went to the Mayo Clinic to get checked out after experiencing a decline in mobility. The Pan Mass Challenge has a goal of raising $79 million this year for cancer research at Dana-Farber Institute. They will bring together 6,000 riders and thousands more volunteers and supporters for the two-day event August 1st and 2nd. For the first time in its history, the PMC will have a 100-mile route that starts from Worcester at the top of College Hill. The resurgent Red Sox are out on the West Coast. They defeated the A's 4-2. A cloudy day today with the high around 80s. Rain showers or thunderstorms could pop up this afternoon, and they could be heavy at times. Heavier rain overnight right through Wednesday and into Thursday. I'm Hank Stoltz, and you're up to date.
0: 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In Boston, 73. Downtown Worcester, 69 at 733. 104.5 XLO.
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It could be you, but you need to get into the running. 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
1: Well, believe it or not, Kelly Ripa has finally been silenced.
2: What?
1: Yeah, she is recovering from gum graft surgery and has been told by her doctors she cannot talk because it would impede her healing.
2: That is not going to work out well for Kelly Ripa. I love the show, the live show with
1: Kelly and Mark.
2: Husband.
1: They're so cute together, aren't they?
2: Now, I loved it with Regis.
1: Yeah.
2: But
1: With Ryan.
2: It's really cool. Ryan, I wasn't wild about, to be honest with you.
1: Yeah, I totally get it. With her husband, it's like, why wasn't Mark there from the beginning?
2: Yeah.
1: Don't you feel that way? Well, she had the surgery because she has a receding gum line and she wanted to get it fixed.
2: Wow. Okay.
1: Yeah. Maybe a little bit too much information, but okay. Kevin Jonas filled in for her yesterday.
2: No way.
1: Yeah. So that's
2: Kevin and Mark?
1: Yeah.
2: Well, that's cool that they had a guy on.
1: I think so too. Well, Robert Downey Jr. will make $100 million for two more Avengers films. The two films kick off in December with Avengers Doomsday. Hmm. He might also cameo in another Marvel project. And I don't know if you saw the story about Sean Astin, the actor, says he negotiated such a small salary for the Lord of the Rings trilogy that he couldn't afford his house in the early 2000s. He previously mentioned making around $250,000 for all three of the movies.
2: That's pretty cheap.
1: Which is incredibly cheap. If you think about Robert Downey Jr., how much he's getting for two Avengers movies.
2: Yeah.
1: $100 million.
2: That's crazy.
1: Wow. Yeah, I guess he had to sell his house in the early 2000s because he couldn't afford it.
2: Isn't Patty Duke his mother?
1: Yes.
2: Why couldn't he get...
1: And John Astin is his father. I don't know. You would think he'd have Astin money, but maybe not.
2: Maybe not.
1: So, I guess he's very comfortably financially now. December marks the 25th anniversary, by the way, the first movie in the trilogy, The Fellowship of the Ring.
2: 25 years.
1: I like those movies. They're really good. And finally, here's Maury Povich. Remember him?
2: Uh-huh.
1: Talking about...
2: He's still alive?
1: Yes, he is talking about one of the most memorable moments on his show.
3: It's extraordinary. I'm doing the show, and there's this woman who's accusing this guy of being the father of her twins.
4: Yeah.
3: I open... And by the way, I never knew
4: what
3: the answer to any of the lie detector tests or the DNA tests, because I didn't want to know any more than my audience or my guests. This woman is accusing this guy of being the father of her twins. I open up the envelope. I look around. I said, this can't be. I look to the staff. He was the father of one, but not the other.
4: Oh, she was having twins.
3: Right.
4: And it was...
3: I'm looking around. I'm saying, how did it can't happen. Is it fraternal twins?
1: What are the odds that that would happen? But yeah, Maury is still alive and apparently on Sherry Shepherd's show now.
2: My favorite moments were always, you are not the father.
1: Yeah. By the way, he's married to Connie Chung. Did you know that?
2: Yes.
1: Yes. Okay.
2: And they were married for a long, long time.
1: Yeah, long time they've been together.
2: That's nice.
1: 743, that's the buzz. 104.5 XLO.
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0: 1045 XLO 754 on your Tuesday. Lady D in for Frank. He's off on his vacation, back on Monday of next week.
1: I couldn't be happier.
0: You're wide awake today. I will say that.
1: So far, so good.
0: The New York Post reporting customers are receiving tipping prompts at some self-service kiosks at Popeyes locations.
1: Uh-huh.
0: Popeyes have good biscuits. If you like a biscuit, get to Popeyes. People are posting videos of the prompt. Many are refusing to tip because they say workers are doing less work and still getting paid the same amount.
1: Well, what are the tipping points? Like what? How much?
0: Well, sometimes it'll start off at 10%. That's and then it'll go up to 15, 20. But then if you notice, there's another prompt that says, do you want to customize your tip? So you could do like a lower tip. But I guess the point is people are having an issue because if you're using a self-service kiosk.
1: Yeah, I don't know. Somebody's still going to make the food and somebody's still going to bag it. So why can't you tip them the change? Like, you know,
0: like instead of rounding up, hand the change to them or give them the change.
1: Or round it up too. Or you just round it up.
0: Mm.
1: Like, say, here's my philosophy. If it's under 50 cents, then I round it up. If it's, let's say it's 10.50.
0: Okay.
1: I would round it up.
0: To 11.
1: I would. No, that's cheap. 50 cents. I would give a buck and the change. If it's under 50, I would give just the change. Does that make sense?
0: So Lady D tips everyone is the point. Yeah.
1: You know, why not? They don't make a lot of money.
0: And this is coming from Mackenzie, who is a bartender. You disagree with this?
2: If you want a tip, get a job that requires getting a tip. Get a job that you're not getting minimum wage. You know what I mean? I'm sorry. Like, I busted bum to get my tips. I didn't just say, here, I just put your Cracker Jacks into a paper bag and now I want a dollar from you. No.
0: They do. Yeah, they want a buck. Well, the internet reacted, as you can imagine. Someone said, I have tipping fatigue. Another person said, insulting. See, not everyone's like you, D. And then someone wrote, delusional. I'd ask for a manager and tell them to get rid of that off the screen. When he said no, I tell him I won't be back. If enough people do that, that prompt would go away.
1: Ah, you're cheap. You're all just too cheap.
0: I am a generous tipper, okay?
1: Yeah, me too.
0: If I get good service, I will give a good tip. But I'm kind of like Mackenzie, that if it's just putting a bagel in a bag,
2: yeah,
0: then
2: I'm 20% across the board on any waitress, and if they're or waiter, and if they're better than that, I give them more.
0: Yeah.
1: I'm not saying give like a fast food place 20% like you would in a restaurant.
2: They're getting paid. I, when I was a bartender, I was getting paid $1.70. You know what I mean? So it's like, come on now. You're making $15 an hour.
1: Let me ask you this then, Mackenzie. As a bartender, I'm gonna order a Mai Tai from you.
2: Yeah.
1: Mai Tais are going to be at least, let's call it $10, right?
0: Okay.
1: Not
0: in Florida. Up that to 20.
1: Okay.
0: Would that
1: well,
0: be more
1: how much,
0: in Florida?
2: No, it'd be less.
0: Okay.
1: Let's call it 10. How much would you expect as a bartender? I'm getting one drink. I'm paying you now. How much for a tip?
2: I'd expect $1.
0: Okay. I would say $2 for you.
2: Expect $1? It's a drink.
0: Yeah, one
1: drink. I would say $1.
2: It takes me 2 seconds to make that drink.
1: But I would also give you, if it was $10.25, I'd give you $1.75.
2: Yeah, but it's not also this delivery of the drink, ladies.
1: No, it's the mixing.
2: It's the personality I bring with it.
0: And there's a lot of personality there.
1: How about an IOU?
0: Hey, all I say is I want to have a tip for going through this break with you guys, okay?
1: All I want to say is I need a Mai Tai now.
0: There you go. It's stat. Hey, it's Jen. 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
15: Good morning. Here are the stories we are following at this hour. Mass Lottery Online launched Monday. New games, along with existing games, will be available in the online format. Players will be encouraged to set a monthly limit for how much they wish to spend. All in-store lottery tickets and games will remain. Money raised will go towards early education and care. Governor Maura Healey is urging the United States to pass legislation to extend temporary protected status for Haitians. Governor said allowing the status to run out will have a detrimental effect on the Massachusetts economy. Massachusetts has 45,000 Haitian TPS holders. Singer Carly Simon has announced that she has Parkinson's disease. 83-year-old singer said she had been having mobility issues that led to the diagnosis. Mega Millions drawing tonight is worth $800 million. Check your numbers. Last night's Powerball jackpot was worth $633 million. Red Sox on the West Coast, their winning ways continue. Peyton Tolley with the win in a 4-2 victory against the Oakland A's. Cloudy today, high around 80 with a thunderstorm possible later. Now, that could be some heavy rain this afternoon. Cloudy and rainy tonight. Overnight rain could be substantial. And Wednesday looks to be a rainy day with our high around 70. Some of the rain on Wednesday could be quite heavy, so watch for localized flooding. Rain continues into Thursday. I'm Hank Stoltz, and you're up to date.
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0: 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Good morning, Lady D. I'm filling in for Frank this week. Kenz is here as well. Question for both of you. How do you feel about going out on a boat? I'll ask Lady D first.
1: I don't do boats.
0: You don't do boats?
1: I don't swim, so they scare me.
0: Oh, okay. Well, that makes sense. All right. So
1: I've been on the boat.
2: You don't know how to swim?
1: Right.
0: You just never learned.
1: No. When I was a little girl, I almost got sucked under by a riptide. And so that
0: Kenz was just telling me that happened to her as well in Florida.
2: Yeah, PTSD. But then you don't go in the water like that far anymore.
1: No, I don't.
0: Well, and especially if that happens to you as a little girl.
1: I
0: could see that. All right, so Kenz, are you okay going on a boat?
2: Yeah, I love boats.
0: You do like boats. Okay, so it doesn't bother you to be out in the middle of the ocean. You look around, there's nothing. You see no land. You're cool with that.
2: I know how to tread water.
0: I do too. We had to do that test in high school. We had a tread water test for, I think we had to go for like 3 minutes.
1: See, now that's freaking me out.
0: Okay, well, the reason I'm asking, then this story is going to really bother Lady D. Kenz might be okay with that.
1: I'll just ignore you.
0: There you go. A California man got stranded at sea for more than a month. He was found floating off the coast of Hawaii, where Kenz is going to be going in September. So be careful, Kenz. His name is Kai Sato. He set sail from the Catalina Islands off the coast of California back on June 7th. He wanted to cross the Pacific. Well, 2 weeks in, the mast snapped off his boat as he drifted with no gas. He tried making repairs with PVC pipes and kayak paddles. Finally, he got rescued by a ship that was just floating by.
1: So he was in the boat.
0: He was in the boat. Yeah. He was just drifting.
1: Still scary.
0: Kai says, I cried for a whole week just drifting south. I was miserable. He survived. I guess he had some food. He had oatmeal and then fish and squids that landed in his boat for a month.
1: They
0: sacrificed
1: themselves.
0: They
1: did. The cause.
0: Did you see a squid flinging himself into the
1: gross
0: boat? Yeah, but he got stranded at sea for more than a month.
1: That's scary.
0: Oh my gosh, my anxiety would be flaring. You look around, there's no land and there's no help.
1: He probably had a good tan, but needed hydration.
0: Oh yeah,
1: big
0: time. Big time. And inside him too, because you can't drink that seawater.
2: See, this is why I said before, you need to get that thing that you can buy at Dick's that turns salt water into drinkable
0: water.
2: She's
0: like, you need that thing. I'm like, what do you mean? I'm not on a boat.
2: Hey, it's important.
1: You might be.
0: I might be someday. Yes. I do have a new friend that might have access to a boat.
1: Oh,
0: looky. Have a cookie.

0: 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Lady D and for Frank all week long. Are talking women's baseball coming soon to Boston.
1: This is really awesome. Women's professional baseball. You remember the WNBA 30 years ago and the women's professional hockey that just kicked off.
0: They took off last year. Yeah.
1: So it's starting small, just like those two leagues. Right now, the inaugural season that starts on Saturday has four teams. And the four teams are named after trailblazing women. There are the San Francisco Firebells, Los Angeles Queens, New York Heights, and the Boston Hunters, named after a physician and women's rights advocate, Harriet K. Hunt.
0: So, oh, look at that. Yeah, that's pretty cool.
1: It's cool, and you can expect more teams, you know, to expansion teams as years go by. So all the games right now are going to be played at Robin Roberts Stadium. That's pretty cool. In Springfield, Illinois, it's a neutral ball field for everyone. Right?
0: Oh, okay, that makes sense. So nobody has a home team advantage.
1: Yeah, so that's going to be good, and it's like, you know, the first season. So we'll see how it goes, and hopefully, it'll kick off like the women's hockey did.
0: You know I was saying to you when you told me about this earlier, I just like a couple of days ago watched A League of Their Own because it was on. Yeah. And I have not seen that movie in so long. And I'm laughing because everyone's so young in it. Rosie O'Donnell and Madonna's
1: Gina
0: in it.
1: Gina Davis.
0: Yes. Yeah. It's such a cute movie. So if you've never seen it.
1: But get this. The manager of the Boston Hunters is Boston Red Sox World Series champion Kevin Folk
0: from 2004
1: World Series. Yeah. He was a pitcher. Yeah. So that's really cool. So they got this pro baseball guy as their, you know.
0: So can you watch? Are they going to air the game somewhere or do we know?
1: I don't know. I'm not sure.
0: Well, they might need to like just practice a little bit.
1: You might be able to find it streaming somewhere.
0: There you go. Okay, you look it up and you let us know. But it's sports with Lady D. Normally, Frank puts me on sports, and I'm so glad it's you.
1: Well, I'm a big athletic supporter.
0: There you go.
1: Wait a minute.
0: It works.
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11: Good morning. Here are the stories we are following at this hour. You can play the Mass Lottery online now. You can get your lottery tickets online, including Powerball and Mega Millions, along with a range of popular slot machine-style games. There are also online-only numbers of games with a nightly drawing at 10 p.m. You must be 21, can't use your credit card, just your debit card, and the revenue raised goes to childhood education and care. Singer Carly Simon has announced that she has Parkinson's disease and that she has been treated for skin cancer. The 83-year-old went to the Mayo Clinic to get checked out after experiencing a decline in mobility. The Pan Mass Challenge has a goal of raising $79 million this year for cancer research at Dana-Farber Institute. They will bring together 6,000 riders and thousands more volunteers and supporters for the two-day event, August 1st and 2nd. For the first time in its history, the PMC will have a 100-mile route that starts from Worcester at the top of College Hill. The resurgent Red Sox are out on the West Coast. They defeated the A's 4-2. A cloudy day today with the high around 80s. Rain showers or thunderstorms could pop up this afternoon, and they could be heavy at times. Heavier rain overnight right through Wednesday and into Thursday. I'm Hank Stoltz, and you're up to date.
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0: Well, some sunshine giving way to mostly clouds today. Not as warm, but humid still with a couple of showers, high of 76. Tonight, cloudy and humid. More showers on the way, your low of 64. Right now in downtown Worcester, it's 68 at 831, 104.5 XLO.

0: 104.5 XLO, Lady D in for Frank. Kenz is here as well on your Tuesday. How do you feel about smelling like soda, Lady D?
1: Well, that would be dumb. What's that even smell like?
0: Well, Pepsi has created a body wash, so now you can smell like Pepsi. They've teamed up with Glam Light to launch a body care line.
1: Okay, who does that appeal to?
0: Like, 12-year-olds.
1: Okay, yeah, that'd be about it.
0: 13-year-olds. You want me to keep going?
1: You smell so nice. You smell like Pepsi.
0: Now, as long as I've known you, you used to always drink, was it Diet Pepsi or Diet Coke?
1: Diet Coke. Yeah.
0: So would you have wanted to smell like Diet Coke?
1: I kind of did when I burped.
0: That's fair.
1: But the answer is no.
0: Well, the line includes a Pepsi Vanilla Slushy Body Scrub, a Pepsi Wild Cherry Body Wash. The body scrub is a foaming sugar scrub designed to exfoliate. The body wash will have shea butter to soften your skin.
1: Jen, I don't want no scrubs.
0: Sorry. Even body scrubs?
1: No scrubs.
0: No scrubs for Lady D. So yeah, it's coming out soon.
1: It smells like Pepsi.
0: Yeah.
1: I wonder if it's sticky.
0: I don't think so.
1: Okay.
0: I think you'll be fine if you do choose to buy this Pepsi body wash and scrub.
1: Yeah. Good luck.

0: XLO.
1: Question to start off the buzz. You can think about this. Should movies be eligible for an Oscar if they're made with AI? As it currently stands, actors and screenplays that are generated with AI are not eligible. What do you think, Dee?
2: I think no. I think they can give them their own category.
1: Ah, there
2: AI
1: you go.
2: Oscar.
1: Look at you.
2: But no, in general, absolutely.
1: Yeah,
2: no.
1: According to a new poll, 34% of people say movies should not be eligible if AI is used in any way. 25% say they should be allowed to receive an Oscar if AI was only used for like a minor aspect of the film.
2: That I can agree on as well.
1: But I like the category. I like that.
2: You could give it its own category if there is an actor that's AI or a whole, that if it generates all the scenery.
1: It might not be as prestigious, though, if you're really trying to go up against like some good Oscar contenders and then you're in this AI category.
2: No, I mean, how do you direct AI? You're just a guy that
1: you just write the script,
2: a computer,
1: Well, Britney Spears saying she is considering leaving social media in order to start a new company that would make handmade soaps and candles.
2: First of all, she could not ever stop Instagram.
1: Well, I'll explain what happened. If you follow her on Instagram, she did share a slideshow of photos, which included a pair of pale pink Pilates grippy socks. These are the socks that I use for like Pure Bar. In the caption, she revealed that she hurt her foot twice recently. She said, if your feet are symbolic to your soul, take care of them. Godspeed and awaken them. Take care of yourself, she said. She hasn't been posting that much. I dance for myself lately because I've hurt my foot twice. That's why we haven't been seeing her dancing it up.
2: She doesn't dance? What's wrong
1: Well,
2: with
1: because
2: that
1: she hurt her foot. By the way, she said, I'm learning to be kinder to myself, and I'm thinking of starting a cool business making soaps and candles and quitting Instagram. She continued.
2: She could never quit Instagram.
1: It's yes.
2: But she needs the attention.
1: You think
2: she's
1: so?
2: She's not getting it
1: anymore.
2: Well,
1: any if she
2: way.
1: Sells her merchandise, her candles, do you
2: she's
1: remember?
2: She's going to be so happy she's going to dance.
1: Ken, do you remember when she got the conservatorship finally released? What was the first thing that she wanted to buy?
3: Candles. Yeah. Tons of candles.
1: Smelly candles. We're in the same boat. We love candles.
3: Like she wasn't allowed to play with fire.
2: For the
1: Smart.
2: Longest time.
1: Yeah. And finally, Ella Langley's Choose in Texas is number one on the Hot 100 for a 15th week.
2: That's
1: her
2: nice.
1: Run eclipses Whitney and Mariah for the longest leading solo female non-holiday number one.
2: Two of my faves.
1: I know that's why I did that story.
2: Mariah.
1: Yeah, because I know you love Whitney and Mariah.
2: Because you know it would make me mad.
1: No, not at all. No, I'm just bringing you the news. Some birthdays for you. Let's see here. Elizabeth Berkley is 54 years old today, and Lori Loughlin is 62 from Full House.
2: I've got a birthday.
1: Oh, okay, go ahead.
2: Not me. The Wienermobile is 90 today. The Wienermobile.
1: That is awesome. That's been to Worcester. I have a picture of myself and the whole XLO crew with the Wienermobile.
2: I know somebody.
3: It was in Webster Square last week.
1: That's right. Yeah.
2: It was around then.
1: It was. Yeah. It was just here. Oh. Well, happy birthday, Wienermobile. You look good for 90.
2: They have whistles in there.
1: Yes, we did. Whistles. Yeah, we did.
2: Of course you did.
1: 843. That's the buzz. 104.5 XLO.
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0: In traffic? You're not alone. Jen and Frank in the morning, helping New England smile.

0: XLO. Well, we've all been following along with the dog, the raccoon, Jimothy the raccoon. He has a short spine syndrome is what it's called.
1: He looks like half a raccoon.
0: He's so cute.
1: Yeah.
0: Which begs the question, I think Mackenzie brought up, should he be running around in the middle of the day if he's a raccoon?
1: They usually say if they're running around in the middle of the day that they're rabid.
0: Exactly. That was the question she So I don't know. Jimothy's been seen out and about in Seattle. Did you see the Mariners now picked him up to be the official mascot of the team?
1: Of the Mariners?
0: I believe so. Hold on. Let me find the story because, you know, when we just read all this stuff and we skim stuff. Yeah, it's the unofficial mascot. Jimothy the Hunchback Raccoon has become the Mariners' unofficial mascot.
1: I might want one of those T-shirts.
0: Yeah, the Mariners are wearing T-shirts with his likeness. Jimothy, a viral Seattle area raccoon with the short spine syndrome. But let's go to the fact that there is a dog now.
1: I sent Jen one video of the dog. And then I go to that site. And about an hour later, she said, I just got finished looking at all the videos.
0: I couldn't stop.
1: Knew it.
0: I went down the rabbit hole.
1: You did.
0: Yeah, the 7-year-old dog is named Tilly Bean.
1: That's the little one.
0: Yeah, right? Has short spine syndrome, going viral now because of Jimothy.
1: Yeah.
0: Her TikTok and Instagram accounts now have a million followers. Tilly was rescued in 2019, but she is so cute. Search Tilly Bean, the short spine syndrome dog, and you'll see her, but just adorable. So if you want to waste some time at work today.
1: Sad, but yeah, you can wait.
0: What? She's very cared for. She's doing fabulous. Life is good, D. Life is good.
1: I guess.
0: And she's viral.
1: She's viral.
0: Hey, it's Jen. Want to let you know how you can make a difference in some young people's lives? Well, Clinton Savings Bank is a proud partner with us here at XLO. 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

0: 104.5 XLO 910 on your Tuesday. Well, believe it or not, it's been 20 years since Hannah Montana premiered. And to coincide with the 20th anniversary, a Hannah Montana, well, it's actually not a Hannah Montana Barbie doll. It's a Miley Cyrus Barbie doll.
1: Oh, it's Miley Cyrus, all right.
0: Yeah.
1: It's got faux leather hooded jacket and pants. It's got the black pumps and the sunglasses, microphone. It screams Miley.
0: Yeah, this is so cool. It's inspired by Miley's look in the Golden Burning Sun music video from Something Beautiful, the film. And like Dee said, faux leather two-piece pants set, pointed toe black pumps, hooded jacket, sunglasses, microphone.
1: Look, there is one thing missing.
0: Tattoos.
1: I don't know why they did that, because they're a part of her.
0: They are. I'm just looking at her picture where she's holding her Barbie, and you can see all of her tattoos up her arm.
1: Yeah, yeah. And there's a picture of her, the doll, without the jacket on. No tattoos.
0: No tattoos. Well, maybe because it's for kids. Yeah.
1: Maybe because the doll looks more like Melania than it does Miley.
0: Oh, see, I don't think so. I think it's got a Miley look. Well, Barbie, or Cyrus Miley, that is, joins the Barbie Signature Series. Stevie Nicks is getting her Barbie doll. Kylie Minogue. Yeah. Aaliyah has hers as well. Yeah. And then she said, "Seeing my Barbie for the first time is a dream come true." I guess she spent a lot of time digging into the details.
1: That's pretty cool. Would they be disappointed if it doesn't really look like them?
0: Well, it's kind of like the wax statues. Do you always feel like Madame Tussauds, sometimes they get it spot on? Like, we went to Vegas last year. We went to Madame Tussauds in Vegas. And Post Malone was insane how realistic he looked like. Yeah. Like, you could walk up to him and you thought it was him standing there. But then, like, Brad Pitt, I don't think they did. It just wasn't, like, the real Brad Pitt to me.
1: Yeah.
0: I'm going to post a couple of those pictures because I got some really good ones. And some of them were awesome.
1: And I want to know what people think about that.
0: Okay, I'll put that in there. But Lizzo, incredible. Looked just like Lizzo.
2: Wait, they have those sites where you can go on. You can make yourself actually an action figure.
0: Yeah, and see if it looks like the real one.
1: Really? Send me the link.
0: All right.
2: That would be hilarious.
0: For a mere $100,
2: it's probably more than that.
0: I was going to say, you too can have your own action figure.

0: 1045 XLO 919 on your Tuesday. Lady D filling in for Frank all week long. Mega Millions jackpot. You were just telling me the drawing is tonight, Lady D. Is that correct?
1: Mega Millions, $800 million tonight, but I don't want you to be shocked when you pay $5 for a ticket.
0: Woo! That went up.
2: Can you use your debit card to buy that?
0: I don't know.
2: I always wonder this when I go in and I want a scratcher, but then I have no cash, like if you're allowed, and then I get scared to ask.
1: Well, I think it should be allowed because you can buy them online on lottery sites.
0: True.
1: You would use a debit card there.
2: That's true. Like cash, right, as opposed to a credit card?
0: Try it.
2: I'm going to gamble tonight.
0: Try it. Yeah. A participant.
1: Or you could go to the ATM.
2: Yeah, that's a few extra steps.
0: Wins the drawing tonight. They're going to choose between 30 annual installments of an estimated payout of $800 million. Or you could take your lump sum, Ken's $344.2 million.
2: I think I would be okay with that.
0: I would be a lump sum person, definitely. I'm a lump summer. $344.2 million. Pay out $800 million is the
2: payout. And that means
0: payout.
2: You don't have to worry about the taxes, right? Because they took it out
0: They took
2: you?
0: Everything out, yeah. So,
1: don't you worry about the
0: taxes. They'll get the taxes,
1: it before you
2: Listen, I understand you guys are professional gamblers, but now I'm starting to get in the game, so I need to learn, and you guys are going to teach me.
0: Hey, I'm a slot
1: Stick
0: jockey,
1: around,
0: okay? Different than a scratcher.
1: Stick around, kid. Oh, the things that they taught me about casinos?
0: Oh, yeah, we taught you things.
2: I want to be a slot jockey. Like,
0: So your odds in winning, 1 in 290.4 million. Those are the odds of winning Mega Millions
2: so you still
0: lottery.
2: Have a chance.
1: Yeah, wicked bad odds. Wicked bad.
0: Powerball's winning odds are coming in at 1 in 292.2 million. So it looks like you have better odds of winning the Mega Millions jackpot over Powerball.
1: Really?
0: According to what I'm seeing, yeah.
1: Somebody's lying to you.
0: Are they?
2: Playing both.
0: I don't even know what day. So tonight, I get them confused all the time. Tonight's Mega Millions, and then when's the next Powerball? Do we know?
1: I think that's tomorrow night. I can tell you in two shakes. Yeah, tomorrow night.
0: Okay.
1: But I believe Powerball is like two nights a week?
0: Sure.
1: Maybe.
2: And how many times is Mega Millions?
1: Huh?
0: Three?
2: You were like, we need Frank
0: We need
2: here.
0: Frank! We so need Frank. Now, here's the deal. Frank plays his daily numbers every day. Is he playing them when he's away on vacation? He can't play them in
2: Wait,
0: Florida.
2: Wait, doesn't he get some of his numbers from his mother-in-law, Ginny?
0: Yeah, maybe.
1: Does he play the same number?
0: Because
1: he play a week's worth before he leaves.
0: Oh, maybe he did that.
1: Of course
0: I betcha he did that. Yeah.
1: Text him.
0: Okay. I'll text him right now. He'll be like, I have a very important question about your gambling habits.
1: Yeah, really.
0: 922 1045 XLO.
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104.5 XLO 930. Just a reminder, the concert, a tribute to ABBA, happening at Indian Ranch this Thursday. Mackenzie, make sure you start listening to her show right after our show here at 10 o'clock. She is going to have a pair of tickets for you to check out the concert, a tribute to ABBA at Indian Ranch. She'll see you there. She's hosting on Thursday.

0: 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If you're a fan of the game Candyland, you'll be happy to know that a new Candyland board game recently opened in San Diego. It is the Candyland Cafe. It's a life-size version of the Candyland game.
1: Stop it.
0: Yeah, this is going to be great, including a Lollipop Woods tunnel, giant Jolly gumdrops, and a winding path leading to King's Candy's castle.
1: So it's kind of like that Rainforest Cafe. Remember?
0: Leah loves the Rainforest Cafe.
1: So you can go in different rooms, I'm assuming, to eat
0: at
1: the restaurant.
0: Yeah, and they have a lot of rainforest-type animals. Like, they're not real, obviously.
1: But the Candyland thing has all the candy.
0: Yeah, so you're going to be able to choose menu items like the rainbow-colored grilled cheese sandwich, lolly popcorn chicken. There's also an Instagram-ready experience that allows visitors to sample different cocktails and mocktails. You can decorate a gingerbread cookie.
1: Oh, wait.
0: Remember, there were the little cookies, the gingerbread cookies that you walk around the board.
1: Candyland and cocktails? I'm there.
0: Doesn't that sound good?
1: Yeah.
0: And you can compete in a sweet adventure checklist. It is a pop-up, $25 to get in, and a 90-minute reservation is how much time you get to spend in there.
1: So $25 plus whatever you eat and drink.
0: Yeah, exactly. Just to get in.
1: It'll be worth it.
0: Oh, I definitely think so. Last summer, Brady was in San Diego all summer, and I remember there was a Barbie cafe. Really? That popped up, and you could actually do roller skating there. You couldn't get into it because it was so booked up, but this is kind of a cool thing to do if you're headed out to San Diego. So
1: I love it.
0: And if you like the game Candyland, which I think we all do.
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0: WXLO 947. Tomorrow morning, you want to be with us. We'll have more Melissa Etheridge tickets. She'll be at Indian Ranch end of August. Yes, Lady D?
1: No, I've got nothing. I was just going to say good night, everyone.
0: Good night, everyone. Are you going to bed right now at 947?
2: No, don't do it. Really.
0: Don't, because you're going to get in that deep sleep, and then you're going to feel terrible when you wake up.
1: Look, I had a one-hour nap on the couch, which isn't really sleeping, yesterday afternoon, and I still fell asleep by 9 p.m.
0: Oh, yeah. It takes it out of you.
2: No naps. Yeah. Don't do it.
0: Say no to naps.
2: No, for real. I'm telling you. Naps will mess you up.
0: I get it. I told that's why I don't nap. I used to. I don't do it anymore. So we'll do that tomorrow at 9:10 if you want to see Melissa Etheridge. And then we'll talk about Shake and Bake. If you've ever used this product, Ken's made a discovery with the product. We'll let you know what she's using it on as well. Is she pork chop or chicken? We'll have to find out. Because people do it both ways.
2: And you can shake and bake all sorts of things.
0: You really could. You absolutely could.
1: There is a shake and bake for chicken and one for pork chops.
0: Yeah, that's what we're saying. But we're going to find out what her preference is. So we'll do that tomorrow as well.
2: It's not a different product.
0: I think there's flavors for different things.
2: Yeah, there's different flavors, but not for it. You can put it.
0: Oh, yeah, you're still shaking
2: and
0: baking.
2: It says right on there. It says you can use this on chicken, pork.
1: Look, I got to go.
0: She knows. She's an expert.
1: I'm going to the grocery store tonight.
0: You're hungry now, aren't you?
2: I love that you grocery shop at night because we grocery shop.
0: Maybe not today, she does. I say you go this afternoon.
1: That's why I need a nap.
0: You do. You do. Have a great day. We'll talk to you tomorrow morning. 104.5 XLO.

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104.5 XLO, New England's best variety. It's Mackenzie. Happy Tuesday. If you were tuning in this morning to Jen, Lady D, and I, we were having a little bit of a gambling fumble. I think it's Mega Millions today, but we're really confused on that and Powerball. If anyone can help us while Frank is away, geez Louise, we need it.

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12: A better life with Dr. Sanjay Gupta.
13: They say consistency is key, but sometimes you just gotta switch it up. A new study out of Harvard School of Public Health found that varying your exercise routine could add years to your life. What exercise someone did didn't matter much. What did matter was that all the exercises together worked all the muscle groups in their body. Now, an added benefit to changing things up is it can help you push through the plateau effect. That's when your body gets so efficient at doing something that you actually stop getting better at it. And we know from previous research that specializing in any one sport at a young age can make someone actually more prone to injury. And as experts we talk to point out, even elite athletes switch up things with their workouts, making sure to target strength, cardio, flexibility, balance, and doing that every single week. I'm Dr. Sanjay Gupta, helping you live a better life.

give the satisfaction asking how you're doing now. How's the castle built of people you pretend to care about? Just what you wanted. 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I loved you truly.

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What is that? Light bulb?

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0: 104.5. Hello, it's Mackenzie. 76 degrees out there right now. Cloudy early with scattered thunderstorms developing. This afternoon, high around 80 degrees. Tomorrow, though, it will be raining all day long. A little bit lower of temps. Supposed to be a high of 69, but bring an umbrella.
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4: A better life with Dr. Sanjay Gupta.
5: They say consistency is key, but sometimes you just gotta switch it up. A new study out of Harvard School of Public Health found that varying your exercise routine could add years to your life. What exercise someone did didn't matter much. What did matter was that all the exercises together worked all the muscle groups in their body. Now, an added benefit to changing things up is it can help you push through the plateau effect. That's when your body gets so efficient at doing something that you actually stop getting better at it. And we know from previous research that specializing in any one sport at a young age can make someone actually more prone to injury. And as experts we talk to point out, even elite athletes switch up things with their workouts, making sure to target strength, cardio, flexibility, balance, and doing that every single week. I'm Dr. Sanjay Gupta, helping you live a better life.
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104.5 XL. Oh, it's Mackenzie. Well, you definitely need to come join us tomorrow, every Wednesday from now until August 26th from 11 to 3. You can come on back to the Worcester Common Oval. Everything will be there. We've got tons of food trucks, farmers markets, artists and crafters will be there. 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This Wednesday, it's the Acoustic Winos. Our street team, our XLO street team, will be there with the prize wheel handing out prizes. 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

This, the New York Yankees are hosting another George Costanza bobblehead night. The first 18,000 fans will get this, yes, George Costanza calzone bobblehead on August 27th. This is when the Yankees are hosting the Houston Astros. This is all stemming from Seinfeld Season 7, the calzone episode, and the collector demands are insane. People are reselling these on eBay for up to $150, so I want one. I want all of them,

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5: If I were to ask you what makes for a good night's sleep, you'd probably say a dark, quiet room, not too many things on your mind. But every night when you go to get some Z's, how often do you really think about the temperature in your bedroom? Temperature may be one of the most underappreciated factors in sleep. That's according to the Senior Vice President of Research and Scientific Affairs at the National Sleep Foundation. We often hear about lights and screens and stress, but even modest changes in temperature and airflow can influence both how quickly you fall asleep and how deeply you stay asleep. Most experts will recommend a room temperature of 60 to 67 degrees Fahrenheit. You might also experiment with your sheets and what you actually wear to bed. Play around a bit and see what improves your sleep. You might be delightfully surprised. I'm Dr. Sanjay Gupta, helping you live a better life.
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104.5 XLO, it's Mackenzie. If you missed out this morning with Jen and Lady D, don't worry. Tomorrow is a new day, so more tickets to go see Melissa Etheridge at Indian Ranch. And now we saw that Jen and Lady D both produced Melissa Etheridge photos, one with Jen in it, one with a signed guitar to Lady D. We're still up in the debate of whether or not one photo is better than the other, so you may have to weigh in on the XLO Facebook page just to put these women to rest so they know who's the winner. You know how it can get. But tomorrow, though, at 9:10, Melissa Etheridge tickets, you want to tune in, because come on now, everyone wants to go see her at Indian Ranch. Amazing venue and amazing artist.

104.5 XLO, it's Mackenzie. Oh, I hate the end of that Andy Grammer song. It always does end. It scares me. But, you know, it's a good song, though. All right, I'm ready. Tame Impala making the rounds on the Dead Beat Tour. Denver is calling your name. 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

0: 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Hello, it's Mackenzie. And I have been singing that song everywhere. I knew it. I knew you. I need to watch that Toy Story. Yeah, I do. But today, very important things in history are happening today, or did happen today. On this date in 1930, frozen dinners came out. I don't think I'd be able to live without frozen dinners. And on this date in 1950, my favorite toy was invented, Silly Putty. I used to put it over the cartoons on the newspaper, and it would copy it right off of it. It was like magic, but with Silly Putty. Does anyone remember that?
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4: How often do you stop to wonder whether you should share something that's revealing, maybe even embarrassing, with a partner, a friend, or even your boss? In her new book called Revealing, The Underrated Power of Oversharing, behavioral scientist Leslie John says doing just that can help you deepen relationships that are vital to your life. We need people to trust us in order to get things like love, friendship, and career success. That's what she told us. When you make yourself vulnerable by revealing something sensitive, it does make other people trust you. In turn, when you ask someone to reveal something about themselves, showing that interest will generally lead someone to like you more. Why? Because people like to be asked about themselves, she says. It also signals that they are discriminating and choosy, but in a good way. I'm Dr. Sanjay Gupta, helping you live a better life.
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104.5. Hello, it's Mackenzie. This next story made me crack up because I, too, have had a very similar story. I'm not proud of said story, but it happened. You know what I mean? These residents here in Texas, they recently called the police because they thought that they heard barking dogs in their storm drain. Strange, right? So the firefighters came. The animal control came. It turns out it was just two frogs in the storm drain mating. I, too, lived in Florida and saw something quite similar. I heard the noises. I went outside. I took a picture of the big frog and the little frog. Being naive as I was, I thought it was a mom and a baby. No, that was a mom and a male making the babies. So, interesting.

0: Pink Pony Club, Chapel Roan. I was wondering where she's been, but I Googled it, my intern. It says that she's working on new music, so I'm excited for that. So we're going to have to wait and see what she's got coming for us, because she came out with some bangers before. And listen to this, Ella Langley, her song has been holding strong on the top Billboard. But I found out that she first started singing when she was very young. Her grandmother was the one that saw this and heard this. She used to match pitch with her grandma as a baby, and her grandma was huge into singing. So that's how she developed her style, which I think is kind of cool. You keep it in the family. Here's Ella Langley now with Choosing Texas.
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Well, Pepsi is now creating a body wash so that you can smell like soda. I'm not quite sure if you want to, but I remember back in the day, they used to have, like, you know, Smuckers and stuff like that. It would smell like all sorts of weird things, and this is kind of similar. They're coming up with a Pepsi Vanilla Slushy Body Scrub and Pepsi Wild Cherry Body Wash. Maybe it will work. It says it's supposed to have shea butter, and it's supposed to soften the skin and make you smell like your favorite soda. I was kind of a Coca-Cola girl.

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5: 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It reinforces the alignment, stability, and coordinated muscle activation that supports how your body moves, whether you're doing strenuous exercise or simply going about your daily life. This is according to Dana Santis, a strength and conditioning specialist. Even though you walk every day, Dana does say you can make small adjustments to immediately improve your walking mechanics. So, keep your rib cage stacked over your pelvis. 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Allow your arms to swing naturally in coordination with your legs. 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I'm Dr. Sanjay Gupta, helping you live a better life.
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104.5 XLO, it's Mackenzie. Well, get ready for a good time. Movies in the Common is coming back if you missed out on the ones in July. August 13th is the next one scheduled. They're going to be playing Superman. Usually pre-movie entertainment starts around 6 p.m. Movie starts at 7. I would suggest maybe getting there a little bit early just to get a good seat. Put your blanket down, your chairs down. Our street teamers will be there with some new flavors, some polar seltzer. And they always have food trucks down there. And it's just a good time, summertime movie fun. Have fun.

0: Jimothy the raccoon, he is all the rage on social media right now, and he is winning right now. He just became the Mariners' unofficial mascot. This is kind of cool for him. Now the Mariners are wearing t-shirts with his likeness. So adorable.
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3: A better life with Dr. Sanjay Gupta.
4: They say consistency is key, but sometimes you just gotta switch it up. A new study out of Harvard School of Public Health found that varying your exercise routine could add years to your life. What exercise someone did didn't matter much. What did matter was that all the exercises together worked all the muscle groups in their body. Now, an added benefit to changing things up is it can help you push through the plateau effect. That's when your body gets so efficient at doing something that you actually stop getting better at it. And we know from previous research that specializing in any one sport at a young age can make someone actually more prone to injury. And as experts we talk to point out, even elite athletes switch up things with their workouts, making sure to target strength, cardio, flexibility, balance, and doing that every single week. I'm Dr. Sanjay Gupta, helping you live a better life.
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23: 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We're back.

104.5 XL. Hello, it's Mackenzie. Well, I am going to be out and about this Thursday. The concert, a tribute to ABBA. I love this show. It's such an amazing event. People have fun. They dress up. It's almost like you're watching the real ABBA in the venue. Amazing. It's at Indian Ranch. It's happening this Thursday. Stick around because in a few songs, I am going to be offering up some tickets because I will be playing music in the beginning just to get people jived up. And I want you there with me. So tune in just a few songs to grab those tickets.

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1: 104.5 XLO, it's Mackenzie. Well, I am going to be out and about at Indian Ranch this Thursday. If you have never been to Indian Ranch, this venue is amazing. Gorgeous, just all the way. It's right on the water. It's like the beach feel, but also with a very calming effect. You can come up, walk around, meet people, the whole nine yards. It's amazing. And this Thursday, it's the concert, a tribute to ABBA. Every year, this event is amazing. I play a little bit of music beforehand just to get people jived up. Everyone dresses up. It's amazing. I love it. And it's almost like you're watching the real ABBA because these performers, they are the real deal. You think you're watching the real ABBA, even though you're not, but don't tell anyone. And I love to take pictures of everyone wearing their outfits. It's amazing. I'll have some free swag to hand out to everybody. But if you want to snag a pair of these tickets, you can be caller 10, 508-373-1045. Once again, the concert, a tribute to ABBA, happening at Indian Ranch. You want these tickets for this Thursday, you give me a call, 508-373-1045.

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0: 104.5 XLO. It is Mackenzie. I am so excited to be here because I am giving away tickets to my favorite show every year. The concert, a tribute to ABBA. It's happening at Indian Ranch this Thursday, and I am jamming right now. I'm going to play some music beforehand, but I also said I don't want to be alone. Come on, I need you with me. So we're going to the phones right now. 508-373-1045. All thanks to IC Credit Union. So who do we have? XLO, what's your name?
1: Laurie.
0: Lori, congratulations. You just won those ABBA tickets.
1: Oh, thank you so much.
0: Oh my God, where are you from, Lori?
1: Webster. I live right by Indian Lake. I Indian Ranch.
0: Oh my gosh, so you don't even have that much of a commute.
1: Nope, I could actually walk to there.
0: Oh my gosh, I envy you. Maybe I'll park in your driveway. Just kidding.
1: Hey, you're more than welcome to.
0: Oh my God, you're so sweet. But have you, obviously you've been there a million times. Have you ever been to the ABBA show?
1: I have never actually been to Indian Ranch. I just moved to Webster like 3 years ago. My kids have been, but I have not.
0: Oh my gosh, so you're doing it all in one whammy.
1: There you go, see, yep.
0: Oh my gosh, I'm so excited for you. I'm not even going to lie, this place is amazing. You're right on the water, and you already know that because you live in Webster. But this band, it's like you're watching the real ABBA. It's kind of phenomenal because they actually have the same accents and everything. So you're going to love this show.
1: Awesome, thank you.

104.5 XLO, it's Mackenzie. Hey, tune in tomorrow if you missed out on those Melissa Etheridge tickets. Don't worry, tomorrow, new day. She is going to be performing at the Indian Ranch August 29th. Make sure you listen at 9:10. And then also head on over to the 104.5 XLO Facebook page and check out the pictures that Jen and Lady D posted. They're so famous, and they're hanging out with famous people. Yes, it's a picture of Jen with a Melissa Etheridge and a Melissa Etheridge. No, it is her. I don't know why I said a Melissa Etheridge. But Lady D is with a signed guitar, so that's just as good, and we're still getting the votes on which picture is the best. So check it out.

104.5 XLO. It's Mackenzie. We'll get ready for Tame Impala. Tame Impala is all the rage right now. That song Dracula with Jenny, I sing it constantly. It's like in my head all the time. But they are making the rounds. Tame Impala is on the Deadbeat Tour. And Denver could be calling your name. 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

Oh, it's Mackenzie. 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

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It's Mackenzie. Hey, if you missed out this morning, Jen and Lady D are back. Frank is out. They have Melissa Etheridge tickets at Indian Ranch August 29th. 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

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We're playing New England's best variety, and I'm Rick Brackett. Some strong thunderstorms crossing the area this afternoon, and a lot more rain ahead.

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3: A better life with Dr. Sanjay Gupta.
4: There are lots of things you can measure to get an idea of how healthy you are at any given moment. Temperature, heart rate, blood pressure, just to name a few. But how about how healthy you will be and how long you're likely to live? According to a new study out of the University at Buffalo, two simple strength tests are pretty accurate at predicting longevity in older women. One is hand grip strength, and the other is how quickly people can stand up from a seated position without using their arms. By the way, I remember interviewing former President Jimmy Carter when he was quite old and being really impressed how he just popped out of the chair without using his arms. Not a lot of older people can actually do that. But I think the message here is that maintaining strength as you age is going to help you perform everyday activities, but also help you avoid injury and stay independent. I'm Dr. Sanjay Gupta, helping you live a better life.
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I hope you're having a great day today. 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We're giving away tickets to see Jack Harlow at the MGM Music Hall at Fenway.

0: good weather. A few strong thunderstorms around this afternoon. Otherwise, mostly cloudy. Chance of a shower or a storm. Low at 67 tonight. Tomorrow, showers early and then a steady rain, locally heavy. With a high of 70, the rain continues into Thursday.
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4: How often do you stop to wonder whether you should share something that's revealing, maybe even embarrassing, with a partner, a friend, or even your boss? In her new book called Revealing, The Underrated Power of Oversharing, behavioral scientist Leslie John says doing just that can help you deepen relationships that are vital to your life. We need people to trust us in order to get things like love, friendship, and career success. That's what she told us. When you make yourself vulnerable by revealing something sensitive, it does make other people trust you. In turn, when you ask someone to reveal something about themselves, showing that interest will generally lead someone to like you more. Why? Because people like to be asked about themselves, she says. It also signals that they are discriminating and choosy, but in a good way. I'm Dr. Sanjay Gupta, helping you live a better life.
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Well, a flood watch is now in effect through Wednesday at 8 p.m. for central Massachusetts, including all of Worcester County, portions of Connecticut and Rhode Island. Heavy rain moving in for tomorrow. 104.5 XLO.

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I'm Rick Brackett. Get ready to win. We have another pair of tickets for Jack Harlow, MGM Music Hall at Fenway. 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
1: Hi. How are you?
0: I'm good. How about you?
1: Good.
0: Where are you heading?
1: I'm heading home from work.
0: Sounds good. And you're heading home and you're winning.
1: Oh, yeah. I'm so excited.
0: Tickets are yours. How about that?
1: Awesome. Thank you so much.
0: What's your name?
1: Courtney.
0: Courtney from where?
1: From Candia.
0: Jack Harlow at MGM Music Hall at Fenway. You won your way in.
1: Awesome. Thank you so much.
0: Okay. Have you been there before?
1: I have never been there.
0: All right. You'll be going on August 21st.
1: Oh, awesome. Thank you so much.
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4: Should you still work out when you're injured, or should you take it easy? 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Certified strength and conditioning coach Dana Santis told us, recovery is about choosing the right kind of movement at the right time. 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I'm Dr. Sanjay Gupta, helping you live a better life.
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3: 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And there's perhaps no movement more fundamental than walking. It reinforces the alignment, stability, and coordinated muscle activation that supports how your body moves, whether you're doing strenuous exercise or simply going about your daily life. This is according to Dana Santis, a strength and conditioning specialist. Even though you walk every day, Dana does say you can make small adjustments to immediately improve your walking mechanics. So, keep your rib cage stacked over your pelvis. Avoid leaning over or arching your lower back. Allow your arms to swing naturally in coordination with your legs. Keep your gaze forward, your jaw relaxed, and then just breathe in through your nose and out through your mouth. I'm Dr. Sanjay Gupta, helping you live a better life.
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Well, Britney Spears recently said she is considering leaving social media in order to start a new company that makes handmade soaps and candles. Why would you give up the social media? I mean, it's a great way to tell people about your handmade soaps and candles.

0: 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Well, a flood watch is in effect now through tomorrow evening for central Massachusetts, parts of Connecticut, and Rhode Island. Heavy rain head again. It's going to be mostly cloudy tonight, the low 67. Tomorrow, we start off with showers and then a steady rain, locally heavy, high 70. The rain continues tomorrow night and into Thursday.
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3: Should you still work out when you're injured, or should you take it easy? 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That can lead to stiffness, muscle loss, even reduced coordination. Certified strength and conditioning coach Dana Santis told us, recovery is about choosing the right kind of movement at the right time. 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I'm Dr. Sanjay Gupta, helping you live a better life.
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Melissa Etheridge is at Indian Ranch on August 29th, and we're giving away tickets. 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
2: Staying active every day will go a long way towards helping you live a happy, healthy, and pain-free life. And there's perhaps no movement more fundamental than walking. It reinforces the alignment, stability, and coordinated muscle activation that supports how your body moves, whether you're doing strenuous exercise or simply going about your daily life. This is according to Dana Santis, a strength and conditioning specialist. Even though you walk every day, Dana does say you can make small adjustments to immediately improve your walking mechanics. So, keep your rib cage stacked over your pelvis. Avoid leaning over or arching your lower back. Allow your arms to swing naturally in coordination with your legs. Keep your gaze forward, your jaw relaxed, and then just breathe in through your nose and out through your mouth. I'm Dr. Sanjay Gupta, helping you live a better life.
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0: Shakira, Bruno Mars, Lionel Richie, Hilary Duff, Alex Warren, and more. 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
1: A better life with Dr. Sanjay Gupta.
2: Staying active every day will go a long way towards helping you live a happy, healthy, and pain-free life. And there's perhaps no movement more fundamental than walking. It reinforces the alignment, stability, and coordinated muscle activation that supports how your body moves, whether you're doing strenuous exercise or simply going about your daily life. This is according to Dana Santis, a strength and conditioning specialist. Even though you walk every day, Dana does say you can make small adjustments to immediately improve your walking mechanics. So, keep your rib cage stacked over your pelvis. Avoid leaning over or arching your lower back. Allow your arms to swing naturally in coordination with your legs. Keep your gaze forward, your jaw relaxed, and then just breathe in through your nose and out through your mouth. I'm Dr. Sanjay Gupta, helping you live a better life.
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